0: No, you heard me. 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

Chad, Namibia, Mozambique, Ethiopia, Sudan, Tanzania, Zimbabwe, Ghana, Africa, Al-Kibolan, land of the burn face. Africa, Al-Kibolan, Shaka Zulu birthplace. Something that Africa was all, animal and bush. When last you travel Africa, youth, when last you go there and take a look. Something that Africa will always be, this sad story. Oh, Mama Africa, always remain in your glory. Ha. Africa, Al-Kibolan, land of the burn face. Africa, Al-Kibolan, Nelson Mandela birthplace. When I look at Africa now, I can see a lot of development. When I take a look across this vast, beautiful continent. Africa rising, Africa rising. Oh, Mama excellent. We know you go through troubles and face tribulation and a lot of judgments, but Africa, Al-Kibolan, land of the burn face. Africa, Al-Kibolan, the Ashanti birthplace. Africa, the mother and the father of all race. Africa, yes, Africa, where civilization first took place. Africa, the leader. Africa will never, never follow. Africa is the future. Al-Kibolan for today and tomorrow.

Africa, Alkiboland, father and mother of all race. Yes, Africa, Alkiboland, she will rise and take her place.

0: All aboard! Let me get in here and get me a ticket. Say, man, look here. Is this a down-home special?
1: No.
0: Well, give me a ticket there, man.
1: What ticket, man?
0: A ticket to Macomb, Mississippi.
1: Macomb?
0: Yeah, Macomb.
1: I thought you was going to Appaloosa.
0: Yeah, I'm going to Appaloosa, all right. The train going through there, but I ain't getting off.

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They say I'm a dirty mistreater, and I study evil all the time.

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0: Now let me hear my man now, Mike.

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Copywritten lyrics so they can't be stolen if they are fat. Don't need the police to try to save them. Your voice will sing. 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